0: 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I'm Brad, and earlier I was looking at my Local 3 weather app, and Friday's weather, the little cloud icon, did not have raindrops, which means we are going to watch the sun go down during Sunset on the Square this Friday from 5 to 8 at Cambridge Square, Nutawa. 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And for everything you need to know about Sunset on the Square this Friday, you can find it on the J103 Hope and Encouragement Facebook page.
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6: Mostly clear skies. Tonight's going to be warm. We'll see the humidity building back in. Hot and humid for your Thursday. And we're going to start the day Thursday with some scattered showers and thunderstorms during the morning hours. Even a low-end risk of one or two storms producing some damaging winds. We'll keep an eye out for that. Thursday afternoon will clear out, but it's going to be hot and muggy. The high 94, the heat index about 102. I'm Chief Meteorologist David Carnes for the Local 3 Storm Alert Team.
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0: J103 with Elevation Worship and Alleluia. And you know that friend that you keep saying that you need to spend more time with? 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The Life Women's Conference is September 25th and 26th at Grace Baptist Church in Chattanooga. And this year's theme is Unshakable, Standing Firm in God's Promises. 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
1: 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I'm Brad, and tomorrow afternoon, you're going to have a chance to win two passes to Nuga Splash, the 38-piece aqua park out at Chester Frost Park. And Nuga Splash is going to be open every day till 8 p.m. until September 7th. 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
6: Mostly clear skies. Tonight's going to be warm. We'll see the humidity building back in. Hot and humid for your Thursday. And we're going to start the day Thursday with some scattered showers and thunderstorms during the morning hours. Even a low-end risk of one or two storms producing some damaging winds. We'll keep an eye out for that. Thursday afternoon will clear out, but it's going to be hot and muggy. The high 94, the heat index about 102. I'm Chief Meteorologist David Carnes for the Local 3 Storm Alert Team.
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1: 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This is Professor John Davis at Kia Cleveland on South Lee Highway, and this is Car Buying 101. 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
5: Mostly clear skies. Tonight's going to be warm. We'll see the humidity building back in. Hot and humid for your Thursday. And we're going to start the day Thursday with some scattered showers and thunderstorms during the morning hours. Even a low-end risk of one or two storms producing some damaging winds. We'll keep an eye out for that. Thursday afternoon will clear out, but it's going to be hot and muggy. The high 94, the heat index about 102. I'm Chief Meteorologist David Carnes for the Local 3 Storm Alert Team.
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4: Mostly clear skies. Tonight's going to be warm. We'll see the humidity building back in. Hot and humid for your Thursday. And we're going to start the day Thursday with some scattered showers and thunderstorms during the morning hours. Even a low-end risk of one or two storms producing some damaging winds. We'll keep an eye out for that. Thursday afternoon will clear out, but it's going to be hot and muggy. The high 94, the heat index about 102. I'm Chief Meteorologist David Carnes for the Local 3 Storm Alert Team.
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0: J103 with Caleb and John and Somebody Like Me. Also, the Kane family there. Logan and his sisters joining them as well. Well, scattered thunderstorms this morning. Maybe even for the commute here as you're getting up and getting out the door and throughout the day today. But look for the silver lining in the clouds, right? It's going to be a little bit cooler today. Everybody likes that here in the middle of August.
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0: J103 with Cade Thompson, and that's what the cross is for. Good morning. If you've already gotten your fill of the pumpkin spice lattes after they've been at Dunkin' only one day, Starbucks comes out next week, then you're already ready for the first high school football games tomorrow night, right? But that reminds me, football in August does not mean it's fall yet. Fall officially starts September 22nd. There's still 33 days till then. And I think, again, this is me, fall is not a date. It's not a drink menu on a coffee shop. To me, fall is temperature. Temperature is for me. So it may not be fall until December, right?
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0: J103. That's Ellie Holcomb and Wherever I Go. Ellie, to me, is a kind of a girl of all seasons. I know she just loves life. She enjoys life. I can see her making summer just the best day ever with her and her, with Drew and the kids. I can see her making fall a fun time. I've been to her and Drew's home before, and it's just so fun and so welcoming and everything there. Ellie is one of those young ladies that just enjoys life. And there are so many people, maybe you're one of those, that when you get in the car in the morning, J103 and having a song like that, Wherever I Go, just makes your day. It sets the bar where it needs to be for you to survive the day. Well, coming up here in about 25 days is our Fall Share-a-thon. And that's where we are attempting to raise the full support for this ministry to help us, you know, at least make it to December, the first week of December there for year-end giving. But the next 25 days is crucial. We're praying that God allows us to stay on the air for 25 more days. Seriously, $80,000 is what's keeping us from that, and we're trying to raise that. Now, we're calling that our pre-pledge towards Share-a-thon. You know, we ask you for pre-pledge every year, if you can give your gift a little ahead of time to kind of give us some momentum going into those that week of Share-a-thon. $80,000. Now, I'm not asking you for $80,000 unless God lays that on your heart and you got that. How about $100? A one-time gift of $100. Or maybe monthly pledge of $25. Or maybe you'd like to do like my wife and I do and do $50. Or maybe it's a $1,000 one-time gift. We say this every time and we mean it. It's true. If every person that's listening, every family that's listening, would just give what God lays on their heart, we wouldn't have to have share-a-thons or anything like that. 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You can give to be a part of this ministry and changing lives, sharing hope and encouragement, just like you receive. 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
1: J103, he's the only one that can do things totally perfectly. That is Micah Tyler and Colton Dixon. You want proof of that? He's the only one that can do things perfect, because you're listening right now and you're hearing three or four or five different songs and sound effects and all that playing right now. That's because I am not doing what I'm doing right now with you perfectly. Well, you know, it is. Well, I can't even blame it on Monday, can I? Case in point, when you're looking to do things perfectly and it doesn't always happen that way, imagine this, okay? You and your family, you or whatever, you're meeting somebody for lunch at a restaurant. You get there. You don't see them, so you tell your hostess, hey, I'm meeting somebody, and they go ahead and give you a table. Waitress comes over. Can I get you something to drink? Sure. Then the chips and salsa arrive, and you're thinking, well, probably shouldn't eat too much of these, right, before they get here. So about 45 seconds, you're eating chips. You know, not much of a wait there, really. You're waiting, eat another chip, waiting, crunch. And finally, you're thinking, okay, where are they? And you're just about to send that text, hey, are you running a little late? And your phone dings. It's them. Hey, are you running late? Wait a minute, what are you talking about? I'm here. This happened to me Tuesday up in Nashville. We were both in the restaurant. We were both sitting at tables. We were both waiting on the other person, and apparently we both had chips too. Now we've got a completely different problem. Who moves? Is it whoever arrived last? Whoever has the better table? Whoever's eating the fewest chips, maybe? I don't know. And then here's the question nobody prepares you for. Do you take your chips with you? Because, I mean, think about it. I've already established a relationship with these chips. These are chips. These are my chips here. But there's something incredibly awkward about picking up your glass of water, your phone, your silverware, and carrying a half-eaten bag of tortilla chips through a restaurant like you're, I don't know, moving to a new house. Don't mind me. Just relocate. So what do you think? What's the official etiquette there? Two people, same restaurant, two tables, two drinks, two half-eaten baskets of chips. Who moves? And do the chips go with you? Because apparently, that's something I need to know before my next lunch meeting. Because I'm definitely not perfect.
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0: J103 with Emerson Day and No Smoke on Me. Okay, so you get to a restaurant, and apparently the person you're meeting there is also there, but you don't see each other. Now you have two bowls of chips at your table. What in the world do you do in that situation?
1: Okay, Ted, everything you're saying about the chips and salsa is so relevant. But here's the true question. When you first go in, that first little bowl is mega fresh and amazing. You ask for more, and it gets maybe not a little bit too fresh. And then you ask for that third bowl, you're getting 2 weeks ago chips.
0: I don't know about that. Like for example, our people at Chewy's over there, oh, my goodness, they're always bringing you the fresh chips and things. I can imagine some of those places, though. You've had those chips. It's like, wait a minute. How long have they been here? Did they come off of somebody else's table?
1: Yeah. Oh, yeah. So I take my chips with me to the next table, no matter if it's embarrassing or not.
0: Has that ever happened to you?
1: Absolutely. Absolutely. I'm early to everything. My best friend is late to everything. And she did me like that one time. I'm like, what in the world happened? How in the world did she beat me here? I mean, she didn't beat me there, but same thing, you know.
0: I was there,
1: and I was like, okay. But anyway. I gave her that one. That's a freebie because she's always late.
0: You got your own individual bowl of chips out of it, though.
1: There you go.

0: Wow, great song from Lloyd Nix, and a little more at 6:23. Mostly clear skies and 74. And coming up, I've got Clay Smith. We're standing by with our forecast for us here in just a bit. But my favorite line out of that song is, "Am I complaining when I should be praying more?" That's something I'm trying to learn, trying to grasp. Are you too? Every time that I'm worrying about something that I can do nothing about, it's so ridiculous, isn't it? I mean, I'm wasting so much time and energy and effort, and I should just be praying about it because God's the one that can do everything about that situation or help me through the situation. You know, sometimes, I don't know if you're like me in this, but sometimes I feel like, okay, God, what's wrong? Why are you not? Why do I feel as close to you as I once did? Or like I see somebody else praising you in church and worshiping you in church, but I don't feel like I can. I do, but sometimes feels like I'm just going through the motions. But when that happens, you know what I've learned I need to do? I need to make sure that I'm looking into my life and seeing, okay, what have I done? What have I allowed to stay up and, you know, right in the middle, clogging up me and you and God? Or maybe it's other family members or friends or whatever. Maybe it's any of those situations. There's things that get in the way: unforgiveness, guilt, anger, fear sometimes. And we just need to confess those and get them out of the way. That's the whole premise behind a resource that I've got for you. Here at Partners for Christian Media, we have a new, brand new YouVersion Bible app reading plan. And you can find it. It's a 7-day reading plan, and it's totally free. Like every one of the YouVersion Bible reading apps or anything like that, it's free. Just go pick up your phone. If you don't already have the YouVersion Bible app, go to your app store, download it, again, for free. And then under the search feature, just look for Come On, Let's Go with no spaces. And you'll find several Bible reading plans that we have right there for you. And it'll help flush that system and help you to have that unclogged relationship with God or others.
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2: We are monitoring a few showers and storms to our northwest that could clip our northern areas later this morning, but most will stay rain-free. During the early afternoon, we'll climb into the mid-90s with a heat index as high as 105. Then after 4 p.m., we'll have a better chance of showers and storms, some of which could be on the strong side through this evening before things die down tonight. For the latest, be sure to download the Local 3 weather app. I'm Storm Alert meteorologist Clay Smith.
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0: Yes, he is. He is holding on to me and you as well. That was John Reddick. Holding on? Praise God. 6:39. Okay. Use your imagination now. Be honest with me. You're at the grocery store. You've got a basket, not a full cart, and you see that beautiful sign right there that says 10 items or less. You know what I'm talking about there? Of course you do. Do you really count? Because I think there are three kinds of people. There's the rule follower. 1, 2, 3, 4, 9, 10. Okay, I'm legal. I'm good. Then there's the estimator. And it looks like about 10 things here. And then there's the person that has 17 items who apparently believes, ah, come on, 10's really more of a suggestion, right? And then here's where it gets complicated. What counts as only one item? I mean, if I have six cans of the exact same soup, is that six items? What about a six-pack of soft drinks? Clearly, that's one item, right? How about two buy one, get one free boxes of cereal? I mean, spiritually, it feels like one purchase, right? And have you ever gotten in line knowing you're a little over the limit and suddenly you feel like everybody behind you is now doing a grocery store audit of your cart? Excuse me, sir, I'm counting 13 here, right? So I'm curious. When you see 10 items or less, are you a counter, an estimator, or a close enough nobody cares shopper? Do you know which one you are? Hang on to that thought, because in about 10 or 15 minutes here, I've got some grocery store news. They're going to make this entire debate really unnecessary.
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J103 and I Love Jesus from Mac Powell. Well, good morning. Let's go ahead and jump into God's Word here real quick. What do you say? From 1 Peter chapter 4, verse 8. Above all, love each other deeply, because love covers a multitude of sins. When we love a person the way that Christ does, you know what? We're opening up a door for mercy, for grace to flow into that person's life in a way that only God can create. You and I, we get to open our hearts to a truth that's so much bigger than our own understanding. And we give ourselves to actions and resolutions that are way beyond our own abilities. One of the transcendent qualities of love, I believe, is forgiveness. When you and I forgive, we give a clean slate that we promise not to take back. Now, this doesn't mean that the problem has vanished. It does not mean that our trust has been totally rebuilt. And it certainly doesn't mean that we have thrown away wisdom to give somebody the warm fuzzies or something, or to get out of a jail free card. Instead, the rubble's been cleared away to a foundation of love and forgiveness. And then the forgiven person can begin to rebuild in greater wisdom. On the foundation of love, we each wisely build our lives. In forgiving, we say, come on, let's start over better. Let us start over better. God, all around us today, there are people that are aching for forgiveness. Where do you want me? Where do you want us to help somebody find and start and have that fresh start? Show us, God. Amen. Today, this is a tough challenge for us. You ready? Go forgive somebody. Don't announce it to others, but protect that person's good name in quiet

0: J103 with Band Reeves, if I didn't have you, at 651. How are you doing? Well, if you were listening about 10 minutes or so ago, I asked if you actually count your groceries before getting into the, you know, express lane of 10 or less items. Our buddy Daryl called us and had some interesting insight.
1: I heard you talk about groceries, and there's a joke about how men don't really listen to their wives. Their wife told me to go to the store and get a bed of lettuce and see if they got tomatoes, and if they do, get three. Came back with four lids of lettuce.
0: How long ago was that you did that to Melody?
1: A little too transparent. Goodness.
0: It happens. Are you a counter or an estimator or an ad? Doesn't matter.
1: I mean, I'm kind of a little of an estimator and a counter. I'm with you on that. It's my four bananas and three tomatoes. And then I struggle because if I got a love, should I go through it? Because I worry somebody might be counting and thinking I'm going through with more than 10.
0: Yeah. Depends on if you're the customer going through with 11 items, or you're the person behind that customer with 11 items. It's like, no, really, this is only a bunch of bananas. It counts as one. But if it's the person in front of you and you're in a hurry, excuse me, sir, you got six bananas there. You know, that's putting you over.
1: And that is so true. That is exactly right. I've been guilty of both.
0: Me too. Well, apparently, we're not going to have to worry about this here in a little bit if you shop at Publix. You know that 10 items or less? It's going away. They are eliminating that whole express lane. Instead, they're saying the reasoning behind getting rid of it kind of makes sense. They say they want their team members to have more flexibility to manage the lines and concentrate on getting you through the checkout faster instead of enforcing some arbitrary number. Because think about it, that person in front of you that has six items, but one needs a price check. One has a coupon that won't scan. Somebody has to go find out whether that avocado is organic or whatever. Meanwhile, you've got 12 things that go beep, beep, beep, beep right on through and you're done. So maybe Publix has finally acknowledged what we as grocery shoppers have known forever. It's not necessarily how many items we have. It's how complicated our items are. Although I do see one potential problem with this. Without the 10 item sign, there is absolutely going to be somebody, Daryl, who pulls in the express lane with a cart piled high to have enough food to survive until Thanksgiving. No, I don't think Daryl would do that. And the rest of us, we're going to be standing behind them thinking, ma'am, we may have removed the number, but we all know what express means, right? Does that hit you where it matters this morning?
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3: 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More than a pound of meth was recovered in Murray County, leading to a pair of arrests. Brandon Hedrick and Cassandra Kinser now face charges relating to drug trafficking. 19 ounces of meth were seized. Residents displaced by the Integra Vistas Apartments Complex fire in Hickson were finally able to reclaim some of their belongings. Workers entered Building 188 to retrieve personal belongings for those who lived in the units now that the building was deemed safe for entry. That's your Local 3 News on J103.
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1: 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This is Professor John Davis at Kia Cleveland on South Lee Highway, and this is Car Buying 101. 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

0: J103, that's We the Kingdom and Rescue Me at 709. How are you doing? 74 degrees now, mostly clear skies. Going to get up to 94 by this afternoon. And we do have a chance of a stray shower and some thunderstorms coming in the forecast, mostly this evening for a little bit, but then clearing out overnight. Clay will be along a little bit later on with a complete forecast for you. So imagine this. 91. That's what you hear when you're walking along a trail on a hike and this adorable older lady yells at you as you're crossing past there on the Fire Tower Trail in Blowing Rock, North Carolina. John Acuff, one of my favorite writers and bloggers, he said this was the experience he had. He was hiking along and this lady was walking past him and she said, "I'm 91 years old." And John said, "And you're on this trail today? Let's go." And they high-fived each other. I love what John said from that meeting. He said, "You know what? Older generations are time machines. They've been to the future that you and I want to visit someday. And they'll tell you how they did it, if you ask." Miss Betty Jo's secret? People, she said. Talk to everyone. People keep you alive, Betty Jo said. You know, you think about that. Well, I text people all day long. I may talk to somebody on the phone, but really? Our devices are built to kind of isolate and insulate. They offer fake community and they promise it's real. They kind of make it easy to avoid all the little annoying interactions that hold our days together. Talking to that barista to place your coffee order. A quick chat with the grocery store cashier. Getting a movie opinion from a Blockbuster employee. Wow, that was a day to go, wasn't it? These casual conversations, John reminds us, died quick deaths long ago, years ago, because now our phone is coming in for the deeper ones too. You and I can thumb through real quickly a paragraph of text from a friend responding to something that they probably spent some time thinking about. Yet we have that 0.2 seconds of interaction with them. We can skip lunch with a coworker because, well, nobody really comes to the office anymore. And we can starve ourselves of those relationships without even realizing we've left the table. So John would encourage us, and I encourage you to, hey, fight for community today. It's messy. It's often awkward. But it is so, so worth it.
1: God has been just as faithful in the 6 years since the 2020 tornado as he was in all the years before. This August, Grace Baptist Academy's high school students will be the first to return to campus, marking an exciting milestone in our rebuilding journey. While there's still work ahead, we praise God for his faithfulness and thank every person who prayed, encouraged, and supported us along the way. Grace Baptist Academy, where God's grace transforms.
2: It's back to school. This is Professor John Davis at Kia Cleveland on South Lee Highway, and this is Car Buying 101. 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

0: We sure do, don't we? So much to be thankful for. That's Forrest Frank. In fact, go ahead and start naming them. You'll never run out of things to thank before you would run out of time to live here on the earth. God is so good. And many of those things we're so grateful for are people. Different people that are in our lives, the good ones and the bad ones. I shared with you, try this, the blog from John Acuff earlier, and his topic was talk to people. How too many times we think we're talking to people through our phones and things, and really, I mean, we're communicating, that's true, but not really communicating with somebody when you're responding to texts and those type things. So here's my challenge for you and me today. Who can we surprise with a casual conversation? If you're going to be in a restaurant today, shock your server. I know they're busy. You don't want to hold them up for a long time. You're not getting their life story, but just maybe ask them, hey, thank you for bringing our food. We're going to pray, ask God to bless it like we always do, hopefully. What can we pray for you about? A lot of times that catches them off guard, and they're so grateful for that. A lot of times they say, really nothing. It's like, okay, well, just wanted to check. And then do it right then, right there. Don't forget to pray for them right there. And make sure that you tell Jennifer, who was our server the other day, that you really appreciate what she does and how awesome she's doing it. You'll change a life today, I promise you.
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2: We are monitoring a few showers and storms to our northwest that could clip our northern areas later this morning, but most will stay rain-free. During the early afternoon, we'll climb into the mid-90s with a heat index as high as 105. Then after 4 p.m., we'll have a better chance of showers and storms, some of which could be on the strong side through this evening before things die down tonight. For the latest, be sure to download the Local 3 weather app. I'm Storm Alert Meteorologist Clay Smith.
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0: J103, I love that song when Jay King first released it. And I didn't think I could like it anymore. And then he put out the version with Blanca there teaming up with him. And man, is that an even more awesome song, isn't it? That's Hard Place. And are you finding yourself between a rock and a hard place today? Then you know that God's there. He is your rock in the hard place. And there are people every single day that are facing that reality, but they may not see the rock. They may not hear the rock now. They may not be able to see that because of how bad the situation looks or appears around them. Can I ask you a question? If you knew somebody was really struggling, really having a hard time, wouldn't you want to walk up and put your arm around them, give them a hug, give them a high five, and help them with that situation? Sure you would, because you're a good person. I know that. Well, right now, there are hundreds of people that are hearing that, thousands of people hearing that song right there, and they're learning, they're being pointed to the fact that God is their rock in the hard place. 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

0: yeah. Look at what God has done. That's a group called Lost and Found. 7:53. Good morning. All right, so I was a youth pastor for 24 years. I actually call myself a recovering youth pastor. Loved it. Loved every minute of it. Tough times, good times, easy times. It means so much to be there and to be used of God in the lives of teenagers and their families, students. Well, youth pastors need some encouragement. Did you know that? I fully believe that. In order for them to be able to fulfill their ministry, they need to know that we in the church have their backs. There's something that's going to be happening here on September 26th. It's the Southeast Leaders Youth Leaders Conference. Southeast Youth Leaders Conference. This happens every year. Right around the corner from us here at Woodland Park Baptist Church is where it's held by our local youth pastor cheerleaders here. We love them here, the Youth Pastor Collective in Chattanooga. Well, tomorrow is the deadline to get pre-registered for this and signed up and to save some funds to go. This is an incredible day. A week from Saturday is when this is held. Sorry, it's not September, it's August. It's coming up here. And so, August 26th, youthleadercollective.com. 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Here's what I want to encourage you to think about doing. If you can do a little covert action here, check with your youth pastor's wife, spouse, husband, whatever, whoever they are. Find out if they're available all that day. It's on a Saturday. And then go ahead and buy them buy their admission, pay their way. And so that way you can call them and say, hey, I love you. I care about you. I'm so proud of you and what you're doing for our student ministry. I want to scholarship you and let you go to this. Now, if you're a youth pastor, listen, I know firsthand how important these are. I've been to this one before. It's incredible. 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Get signed up for this incredible day of training, mentorship, and connecting with other youth pastors.
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2: Good morning, I'm Sierra Rucker, and here are your J103 headlines from the Local 3 Newsroom. More than a pound of meth was recovered in Murray County, leading to a pair of arrests. Brandon Hedrick and Cassandra Kinser now face charges relating to drug trafficking. 19 ounces of meth were seized. Residents displaced by the Integra Vistas Apartments Complex fire in Hickson were finally able to reclaim some of their belongings. Workers entered Building 188 to retrieve personal belongings for those who lived in the units now that the building was deemed safe for entry. That's your Local 3 News on J103.
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0: J103, that is Chandler Moore, and I'm just grateful for you, God. It's 8:11, 75 degrees as you're heading out, and mostly clear skies. We're going to see a few clouds around today, and we're going to get up to 94, so hot, but not as hot as it was earlier this week. So if you've driven down Reggie White Boulevard lately, Chattanooga's sports landscape, if you will, already looks a lot different than it did a couple of years ago. I mean, think about it. We've got the Lookouts in their brand new ballpark. And now, apparently it's Finley Stadium's turn, or potentially will be. There's some artist renderings that were released the other day, and they're calling the project Finley Stadium 2.0. And this isn't just, hey, let's throw on a new coat of paint. The plans focus really heavily on the west side of the stadium and include updated locker rooms, more premium areas, better connections between Finley Stadium and the First Horizon Pavilion, and improvements that could help Chattanooga attract some of those really big concerts and events. And that's the part that caught my attention big time. If you've been to a Mox game or Chattanooga FC match, the Chattanooga Market, or any other event down there, you know the stadium and the First Horizon Pavilion are right there together, but they always feel like two separate places. Well, the vision now is something that they're calling a stadium within a park, which would make that entire area feel more connected, more walkable, and really useful even when there isn't a game happening. And when I looked at the renderings, things there, particularly around that end of the stadium towards the First Horizon Pavilion, it could completely change the whole feel of the whole Finley Stadium campus there, really. You know when the stadium opened? 97. Back in 1997. So we're talking about a stadium that's almost 30 years old. And with the new Lookout Stadium right down the road, that changes that into downtown. It feels like Chattanooga here, our city, is saying, okay, while we're fixing up the neighborhood, Finley, you're getting a makeover too. So I'm really interested to see how much of that vision ultimately becomes reality and, you know, how quickly.
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0: Hi, I'm Ted, and you've heard my wife and I on our journey with Be the New You with Dr. Wall. 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

0: Hope and encouragement from Patrick Mayberry. Is there anybody else that we should be praising like we praise God? I don't think so. And hey, I just pray for Patrick. Patrick Mayberry there and his family. I learned the other day, I think it was Monday morning actually, I saw where Patrick's father, God called him home. He went home to be with the Lord on Monday, and Patrick had posted something about that on his social media. And so I sent him a text and just said, "Hey, Patrick, we're praying for you. So sorry about that. I hope you always remember that since your dad knew the Lord and loved the Lord, that it's not goodbye. It's only see you later." And he sent me back a real nice reply saying he appreciates that. And so I told him I would have our J103 listening family to pray for him. So be doing that. I mean, they have that hope. They have that joy in Jesus that his dad, to be absent from the body is to be present with the Lord. And that's exactly where he is right now. But it's still tough. It's still hard. And we want to pray for comfort and peace for the family, especially in this next few days and weeks as they honor the legacy that his dad left behind. So thank you for that. Just throw up a prayer or offer up a prayer. I don't think prayer is that casual, just to throw it up. But ask God to bless their family here in the next couple of days.
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2: We are monitoring a few showers and storms to our northwest that could clip our northern areas later this morning, but most will stay rain-free. During the early afternoon, we'll climb into the mid-90s with a heat index as high as 105. Then after 4 p.m., we'll have a better chance of showers and storms, some of which could be on the strong side through this evening before things die down tonight. For the latest, be sure to download the Local 3 weather app. I'm Storm Alert Meteorologist Clay Smith.
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0: No, he is not. He promises he would never fail us. Now, that was Jamie McDonald, by the way. I'm Ted, and you know there's times when you feel like, all right, has God let me down? Where is he? I don't see him. I don't feel him. I don't hear him. But in all reality, we're the ones that are clogging up the access. God is always right there, and he's ready for us. But we keep piling up those things in front of us. For example, let's say that my wife and I, we get into a disagreement, okay? Or I do something that I shouldn't have done, that I know I shouldn't have done, and I let her down. If I don't go and make that right, there's a couple of bricks laid into a wall, right? Well, then if I continue to do that, or time adds its bricks of its own there, if there's unconfessed sin, it's kind of like a splinter you get in your hand, just kind of festers. Well, if you feel like that, or you experience that, or maybe you're there right now with somebody else or with God, it may just be that the access is clogged. But the cool thing is, you can unclog it really easily. The YouVersion Bible app is a free app that's on your phone, or it can be. Just go to your app store and download it. It's the most used Bible app in the world. And we here at Partners for Christian Media have been asked to start supplying Bible reading plans to that app. And so we've got like six or seven of them right now. The latest one is called All Clogged Up. And it's a seven-day Bible reading plan with different passages and things. And again, each one of these days only takes you 3 or 4 minutes to do it. You can spend longer if you want or less if you want. But it just kind of points you to different scriptures and helps you realize what it is that's clogging up that connection, that flow with God. Check it out. It's free. It's there for you. And there's others too. There's 3-day plans, 5-day plans, 7-day plans. There's some on hanging out at the foot of the cross. There's some on don't looking back in the past and letting the past control your life in the future. So check them out. There's a bunch of Made to Tell. How do you share your faith? It's all there for you. Go to the YouVersion Bible app and under the little search feature, come on, let's go with no spaces, and you'll find them.
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0: all right.
1: Amen to that. It's Dan Bremnes. You'll be all right. I promise you that too. Hi, I'm Ted. Have you driven down through downtown Chattanooga on Highway 27 lately and look over towards the First Horizon Pavilion there, you know, right by Finley Stadium? I did recently, and I thought, whoa, what are they building over there? And then I was reminded, oh, yeah, the new skate park, Chattanooga Skate Park. And if your mental picture of a skate park is, you know, just a couple of wooden ramps and a kid doing an ollie, that's a real thing, you may want to update that picture. This thing is impressive. They're completely redeveloping the old Chattown Skate Park area right there behind the First Horizon Pavilion. It's part of a $4.4 million project. And the centerpiece is going to be about a 30,000 square feet of poured concrete with bowls and rails and different kinds of riding terrain, they say, and even skatable art and landscaping. It's all being designed by a company called California Skate Parks. It's a company that specializes in those type of things. And so, but here's what surprised me. It's not just a skate park. This whole project includes an updated dog park, green space, an event area, places for things like food trucks and new restrooms. And apparently, somebody in the design meeting said, you know what? You know what the bathrooms need? A roof. And somebody else said, nah, it needs a skatable roof. And that's actually part of the design. I saw the progress myself driving by on the interstate, really, or not the interstate, but on 27. And even if you never plan to step on a skateboard before in your life, it's starting to look really cool. Especially when you combine what's happening there with the new Lookouts Park, the plans we talked about earlier this morning for Finley Stadium. The whole part of downtown is going to look so different. Chattanooga already calls itself the outdoor city, right? So apparently that doesn't mean hiking boots, bicycles, and kayaks only. You can add four little wheels to that list. A lot of ministry has been done over the years at that skate park. And you know what? I'm excited. You probably still will.
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3: Good morning. I'm Sierra Rucker, and here are your J103 headlines from the Local 3 Newsroom. More than a pound of meth was recovered in Murray County, leading to a pair of arrests. Brandon Hedrick and Cassandra Kinser now face charges relating to drug trafficking. 19 ounces of meth were seized. Residents displaced by the Integra Vistas Apartments Complex fire in Hickson were finally able to reclaim some of their belongings. Workers entered Building 188 to retrieve personal belongings for those who lived in the units now that the building was deemed safe for entry. That's your Local 3 News on J103.
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0: J103, that's Matt Maher, and gonna be all right. Not long, in fact, it's like 26 days away. We're gonna be jumping into our fall share-a-thon. It's one of the most exciting times of the year, where we share with you all of the impact that your support has done through this ministry and continues to do. 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Since J-Fest, we've had a really tight time here financially at the radio station. And again, we trust God. 31 years he's had this ministry alive and well, impacting lives around the world, and we know he still wants to do that. 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
0: Hi, I'm Ted, and you've heard my wife and I on our journey with Be the New You with Dr. Wall. 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
2: 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I'm about to.

0: J103, it is. It's a good day. That's Forrest Frank. Okay, so if you're of a certain age, and not the younger ones, I'm about to unlock a memory that you probably haven't thought about in years. And if you are younger, you're going to think I'm nuts. I'm making this up. The Columbia House Record Club. You remember that? You'd open up a magazine, and there'd be this catalog, this advertisement promising something ridiculous like 12 CDs or movies for one penny or for $1. And I'm not talking about downloading 12 songs. I'm talking about 12 actual physical 8-tracks or CDs or cassettes, DVDs, not even DVDs, but VHS tapes, cases, liner notes, everything mailed to your house for a penny. And then you'd get this sheet covered with all these little tiny pictures of album covers, and you choose the ones that you wanted. You mark your selections, you mail it in, and then one glorious day, this box would show up. And for a teenager like me at the time, oh my goodness, it was like Christmas. Now, younger listeners, you're probably thinking, wow, Ted, how in the world do they make money? Ah, there was a catch. Actually, there were several catches to this Columbia Record Club membership, because you were joining a club. You agreed to buy a certain number of CDs later at the regular club price. And every few weeks, you'd get another Columbia House catalog in the mail with the selection of the month, which meant you had to remember to send that little card back in the mail. And if you forgot, guess what? You're getting a brand new CD or album and the bill. Oh my goodness, I remember forgetting to do that one month. And I also distinctly remember my dad was not happy with me. You're paying how much for an album? If you know, you know, right? Hanging on to that memory, because in a few minutes, well, I've got some news about Columbia House, and apparently your membership's about to finally expire. Hi, I'm Ted. Join Partners for Christian Media on October 20th for our annual fundraising banquet with a very special guest speaker.
1: 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I'm Matthew West. 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I'm so excited to be a part of this special event with you. It's going to be an encouraging and uplifting time.
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14: During the early afternoon, we'll climb into the mid-90s with a heat index as high as 105. Then after 4 p.m., we'll have a better chance of showers and storms, some of which could be on the strong side through this evening before things die down tonight. For the latest, be sure to download the Local 3 weather app. I'm Storm Alert meteorologist Clay Smith.
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0: J103 with Phil Wickham and Crowder, and it really is Amazing Grace. No, it's true. It's I'm being serious. That Columbia House Record Club memberships, they were the real deal. In fact, I dug this up. Listen to this for a sec.
1: It says here, get 11 albums for only $1 when you join the Columbia Record and Tape Club. Terrific? You bet. But now, I'm about to tell you how to go this offer one better and get 12 records or tapes of your choice instead of 11, all for that very same dollar. Yes, 12 great stereo records, 8-track cartridges, tape cassettes, or reel-to-reel tapes that you choose yourself. The music and performers you want most to hear, like Neil Diamond, Electric Light Orchestra, Crystal Gayle, Chicago, Paul Simon, Peter Frampton, Barry Manilow, Kiss, Captain and Tennille, the list goes on and on. Now, to get your 12 great records or tapes for only $1, all you do is look for this colorful Columbia announcement right in the center of the new TV guide. Here on this coupon, you'll find a secret gold box. No explanation next to it, just a gold box. It won't mean a thing to you unless you've seen this commercial. Inside the gold box, you write the number of that additional 12th record or tape you want as your bonus gift from among the more than 270 selections featured. Then list your other 11 choices in these boxes. Still and mail me the coupon in an envelope using this postage paid address label. Mind you, that 12th record or tape is an extra bonus for you, just because you're watching me at this moment. Now, aren't you glad you saw this commercial? Remember, it's our secret. Look for the secret gold box in the Columbia announcement in the new TV guide. Or find the gold box in the Family Weekly or Parade sections of this Sunday's newspaper.
0: Okay, so two things else that just jumped at me. TV guide and newspaper. Ask your grandparents about that one, kid. Well, if you are part of the club, I got to tell you, your membership is coming to an end. They just announced that after September 15th, they are no longer going to be accepting new orders. And I know what you're thinking. Wait a minute. Columbia House was still a thing? Apparently it was. This famous music club part went away years ago, and that's what remained primarily been physically movies and other media. But now, after history goes all the way back to 1955, they're finally winding it down. And at its peak, 16 million of us were members. So pretty doggone cool. Except the fact that, hey, I want that new album, that new song. I want to hear that. So you had to fill out the card, put a stamp on it, put it in the real mailbox, and then you waited. And finally, the box showed up at your house. I don't know. There's something that's kind of real cool about that still. But wait a minute. I wonder if I still owe them for 6 CDs.
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hope and encouragement from David Funk and Jen Johnson, and that is The Blood. Well, earlier this morning, I shared about an instance where my buddy Justin and I were up in Nashville at a restaurant meeting some people, and apparently one of the people we were meeting, we had never

0: met before, and they got there either right after we did or right before. So we were sitting at two different tables, enjoying two different bowls of chips, two glasses of waters. So what do? The chips are there, the salsa's there, we're talking, eating chips, waiting on our three guests. Meanwhile, this guy is sitting at another table right across the aisle from us, and he's waiting for somebody too. And yep, he's waiting on us. He's the third guy. So the one person in the group we never met before is sitting right there thinking, I wonder who those guys are. And we're sitting here thinking, I wonder who that guy is. We were practically close enough to reach over and steal one another's chips. And then the other two guests arrived that I know. It's like, oh, you're the guy, the third guy. So we got five people, two tables, fortunately only one server, two baskets of partially eaten chips. And then we're faced with an important question. Who moves? And if you are the one who moves, are you taking your chips with you? Because at that point, you feel like you've invested in them all right, right? You've selected your good chips, you know, the ones I'm talking about, the big scoop-shaped ones that can handle the salsa. We're not going to abandon those. So what is the proper etiquette when two lunch parties accidentally become one? You know, I actually looked into that, and I'm going to give you the ruling coming up next.
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2: 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More than a pound of meth was recovered in Murray County, leading to a pair of arrests. Brandon Hedrick and Cassandra Kinser now face charges relating to drug trafficking. 19 ounces of meth were seized. Residents displaced by the Integra Vistas Apartments Complex fire in Hickson were finally able to reclaim some of their belongings. Workers entered Building 188 to retrieve personal belongings for those who lived in the units now that the building was deemed safe for entry. That's your Local 3 News on J103.
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0: J103 with Elevation Worship, and that is Alle, Alle, Alleluia. Be careful, you sound like you're a Hispanic bullfighter there, done in Mexico. Ole, ole. No, it's Alle, Alle. All right, so we're going to settle this once and for all. Tuesday in Nashville, our president, Justin, and I were sitting at one table. The guy we're supposed to be meeting, but whom we never met, sitting right across the aisle at another table. We both have glasses of water. We both have chips. We both have the same server. And then we finally discover each other. So what are you actually supposed to do? Well, apparently there's no official Emily Post chapter titled What to Do When a Stranger Accidentally Eats Chips Before Each Other for 15 Minutes. But basic restaurant etiquette does give you an answer. First of all, don't just abandon one of the tables. Let your server know what's happened, because they've already started taking care of you, and now they've got a table, a drink, maybe a check, and suddenly you've disappeared. Second, who moves? Generally, go with whichever table makes the most sense. If one group is already ordered or has the larger table or is farther along with their server or simply has the better spot, the other person moves. Which brings us to the most important ruling of the morning. You ready? The chips. Do you carry your half-eaten basket of chips with you? What do you think? The ruling appears to be leave the chips. Grab your phone, grab your drink, grab anything else that's actually yours, and make the walk across the restaurant. Apparently, carrying a half-eaten basket of complimentary tortilla chips through the dining room is where society says, nope, that's where we're drawing the line. So now I know. If this ever happens again, tell the server. Figure out which table makes the most sense. Move everybody there and leave no man behind unless that man is a tortilla chip. In that case, thank him for his service and move on.
1: 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You're not alone. 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
12: During the early afternoon, we'll climb into the mid-90s with a heat index as high as 105. Then after 4 p.m., we'll have a better chance of showers and storms, some of which could be on the strong side through this evening before things die down tonight. For the latest, be sure to download the Local 3 weather app. I'm Storm Alert meteorologist Clay Smith.
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0: J103 with Rachel Purcell, and that's Have Church. Do you know who in the church I am really, really grateful for? It's those adult volunteers who assist the youth pastor with the students. Or maybe your church doesn't have a paid youth pastor and you're one of the volunteers that works with the teenagers. In my book, you have a special place in heaven, and I am so grateful for you. Here's something that you need to take advantage of. 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

0: 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Well, two things before I get out of the way here, and Amanda is in again for Therese today. Two things. First of all, today is the day. Today is the day for you to start one of the Bible reading plans. Maybe it's 3 days, maybe it's 5 days, maybe it's one of the 7 day plans in the YouVersion Bible app. You've heard us talk about it for some time now. You've got it on your phone, or you can get it on your phone free of charge. Just go to the App Store and look for YouVersion. It's the biggest Bible reading app in the world. And we are so honored that they've asked us to be contributors. And so right now, I think we have 6 or 7 different Bible reading plans. Just a way to focus, to jump in, to pick a potential topic and go for it. The most recent one is called All Clogged Up. And if you've ever felt like your relationship with somebody else is clogged up or your relationship with God is clogged up, this is the Bible reading plan for you. Or maybe you feel like you're stuck in the past. The past keeps waking you up every morning and beating you up. It's time to let that go in the rearview mirror. You can see that there. Or maybe it's time that you get serious about sharing your faith. I know you're scared. I know you may be a little apprehensive. Well, this Bible reading plan called Made to Tell can help you do that. And there's others. There's the Bridge Back to God. There's Avoiding the Trap. There's one on hanging out at the foot of the cross. They're all right there for you. So that's number one. Today's your day to start one of those YouVersion Bible reading plans. You go to the YouVersion Bible app. Under the search feature, just search for Come On, Let's Go with no spaces, and you'll find them. And number two, today's the day that you could win a pair of Nougat Splash tickets from Brad on the afternoon show this afternoon, sometime between 4 and 7. Hey, God bless you. Have a great day. We'll see you tomorrow morning at 5 a.m. Hi, I'm Ted. 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

0: A lot of us are really familiar with that longing, that ache, that homesickness for heaven, because things aren't quite right here. 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And one day, Jesus comes back. 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
12: 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Then after 4 p.m., we'll have a better chance of showers and storms, some of which could be on the strong side through this evening before things die down tonight. For the latest, be sure to download the Local 3 weather app. I'm Storm Alert meteorologist Clay Smith.
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0: The phrase that we use at our house all the time is under construction because we've got four teenagers at home. And yes, we are all still a work in progress. Hey there, I'm Amanda on J103. And one of the stories that always comes to mind is my daughter. She had a car and we took care of her car insurance until she graduated. And then it was like, okay, you're going to have to pay us monthly for that because that's part of being a grown up. And she was so excited. She was like, Mom, I have a check for you for my insurance. She was doing the right big responsible thing, and I opened up the check and she had written it in pencil. And so that was the day when we learned, yeah, when it comes to documents like that, pen is the way to go.
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0: that maybe you've already gone through today. Maybe you will for lunchtime, or maybe that's the plan for dinner. Swinging through the drive-thru. Hey, I'm Amanda on J103. Well, the drive-thru is officially 75 years old. Of course, it started with the old drive-in restaurants where you would stay in your car, they would bring you the food, and then someone's like, you know what? People could actually just keep driving and we could have more of them come through. Is there one food that you definitely should not eat in the drive-thru? My brain automatically goes to like salad or chili because that's going to get everywhere. But I can tell you this. Last year, I had a daughter who played college soccer, and I had to drive many, many hours to watch her games. And oftentimes, on my way home, it would be very late, it would be very dark, and Taco Bell was the only place that was open. I would swing through thinking, oh, this is a pretty safe choice. And then I would get home and I would have a full salad worth of lettuce and cheese on the seat of my car.
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11: 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Then after 4 p.m., we'll have a better chance of showers and storms, some of which could be on the strong side through this evening before things die down tonight. For the latest, be sure to download the Local 3 weather app. I'm Storm Alert meteorologist Clay Smith.
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0: His name is Matthew West, and not only does he sing songs, he is also a girl dad. Hey there, I'm Amanda on J103, and he recently had his daughter Lulu on his podcast, and they got to talking about friendship. And she said, one of the things I have learned about friendship is to cast a wide net. I think that is really good advice, not just for our kids or our teenagers, but for us as grownups as well, because friendships, they do change over time. People make different decisions, walk down different paths, have different interests. And if you only ever have that one friend, it can feel kind of lonely and isolating when things don't work out. So she said, have a lot of people that you can hang out with. Then it feels like every room you walk into, you at least have somebody that you can talk to.
1: I love camping here in the Smokies.
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0: So now that the seasons are kind of changing, it's still warm, but the kids are back to school. Has anyone else done a look around the house and gone, okay, this place needs a refresh? Hey, I'm Amanda on J103. And you look at your house and you're like, okay, refresh is needed. And then you look at your bank account and go, okay, but we spent all of our money on back to school shopping. Is there anything we can do? This sounds so silly, but interior design people say it can make a huge change in the look of your space simply by changing out a toilet seat. Yeah, they say for as little as like $30, you can find something new at the hardware store, the big box store. And yeah, it might not change every single thing you hate about your house, but it will allow you to have that one space that you really, really like.
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1: So she's got her microwave and her mini fridge and her laptop and her clothes. And I'm not sure she's remembered. Oh, college. It's about classes as well. Hey, I'm Amanda on J103. We have a daughter getting ready to move out and move into college on Wednesday. And I'm not sure I'd be super excited about dropping her off if this happened. Colorado State University, they moved about 3,200 kids in last week. And there was someone who was very interested in what was going on with all these new people on campus. Yeah, there was a bear in a tree right outside the residence halls. Thankfully, like, they are used to wildlife and they knew exactly what to do. But if I were dropping my kid off at school for the very first time and there's a bear outside of their window, I might be like, you know what, let's get in this car and just go back home.
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10: 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J103 weather.
11: During the early afternoon, we'll climb into the mid-90s with the heat index as high as 105. Then after 4 p.m., we'll have a better chance of showers and storms, some of which could be on the strong side through this evening before things die down tonight. For the latest, be sure to download the Local 3 weather app. I'm Storm Alert meteorologist Clay Smith.
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0: It was a quote I read on social media, and I thought, I wish I hadn't seen that because it is so, so true, and I am so struggling with it. Hey, I'm Amanda on J103, and the quote is this: you cannot protect your kids from their testimony. How many of us want to swoop in and help? We have the answers. We see you're kind of walking down a sketchy path. Those people you're hanging out with, they're not the best. And yes, we can speak our opinions and we can be involved as much as we can while our kids are young. But as they get older and they enter into adulthood, our influence kind of goes away a little bit. And sometimes it breaks our hearts to see what our kids are up to. Here's the thing. God has a plan for them. He loves them more than we can. And yeah, even though they may be doing some things right now that we're not exactly excited about, it could be a part of a beautiful testimony. We just don't see it in the moment.
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0: So it's one of those things I bought because I was influenced by seeing it on social media. Hey, I'm Amanda on J103. I take the dog for a walk every single day, and every single day I put on a weighted vest. It is 12 extra pounds. They say it's supposed to help with bone density when you're in your mid-40s. Those are things that you think about. And yeah, you hoof it around the neighborhood and you get back and unclip that thing. Man, it feels good to take that heavy weight off of my shoulders. Well, how many of us have been walking around with shame from things we've done in the past? We think that is our punishment because we totally screwed things up. And yet Jesus says, oh, no, no, you can leave that shame, that heavy weight, leave it at my feet because you were made for more.
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0: had to laugh because I saw a video of a mom getting ready to move her kid into college, and he's moving boxes in and she is mopping the walls. Hey, I'm Amanda on J103. But isn't that part of the college experience where things are just kind of a little gross, a little bit grubby? I remember my very first apartment. Looking back, I probably should have done more about this. It's like, oh, there's just like some black mold in the bathroom, but it's probably fine. Like, how many respiratory issues do I have now? Because I didn't know like the seriousness of that. But it's part of the growing up experience, kind of going through the gross and going through the yuck. So then we get a chance to really enjoy the things that we're able to get in the future.
1: I love camping here in the Smokies.
2: Look, fireflies. They're glowing.
1: You know, there is a place where at night the light comes to life on everything. It's a world of glowing beauty. They say there's a secret lake there, too, and they are looking for adventurers right now.
2: Let's go!
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11: During the early afternoon, we'll climb into the mid-90s with the heat index as high as 105. Then after 4 p.m., we'll have a better chance of showers and storms, some of which could be on the strong side through this evening before things die down tonight. For the latest, be sure to download the Local 3 weather app. I'm Storm Alert meteorologist Clay Smith.
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0: So you've done a good job getting those kids back to school, and you're like, all right, I really need a moment to just kind of refresh. 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

0: Sometimes we use our words to tell other people about Jesus, but a lot of times it's simply in the way we treat each other. Hey, I'm Amanda on J103, and I know one of the places that I always struggled when my kids were younger was that school drop-off lane. My goodness, it is crazy town. You've got kids going in and going out. You've got people who've decided to stop and put on their makeup while everybody else is waiting behind them. And you've got other kids who they just didn't get dressed for the day, but they're getting dressed in the back seat of the car while everybody else is waiting. And my frustration level would be out the roof because I felt like I was late for work and these people were inconveniencing me. Okay, deep breath, everybody. What would it look like to remember that whatever we're facing in this moment, it is only temporary, and our testimony is not just in the stuff we say, but it's in the way we act. Patience and kindness and understanding, because we have no idea what happened at their house earlier that day.
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11: During the early afternoon, we'll climb into the mid-90s with a heat index as high as 105. Then after 4 p.m., we'll have a better chance of showers and storms, some of which could be on the strong side through this evening before things die down tonight. For the latest, be sure to download the Local 3 weather app. I'm Storm Alert meteorologist Clay Smith.
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0: Words of hope and encouragement from Josiah Queen. It's called Demons on J103. I'm Brad, just like you. Yeah, we made it over the hump, and now we're looking forward to the weekend. Amen? Yeah, I heard that amen. So, Gus, the college kids are now back at the residence halls at UTC, which means that Martin Luther King and Macaulay Corridor is filled with hungry students. Lee's getting back in session right now. Brian. Man, it just reminds me of when I first started college at San Diego State University. The school was bigger than my hometown. And the reason I picked San Diego State was it was only one of three schools in the nation that had a radio program. There was University of Texas, University of Indiana, and San Diego State. In-state tuition, had to petition to get in, but I made it work. And I just remember moving into the residence halls and, okay, why do parents load you down with stuff that you're never going to use? We stopped by my Bopshi and Jaji's on the way down, and they gave me this table that could barely fit in my car that was from Japan. And I'm looking at it, and I'm like, well, yeah, I'm moving into the dorms, Mom and Dad. What am I supposed to do with this table? It's like, you know, set it in the middle between this bunk bed and this bunk bed. And well, anyway, I don't know. Why do parents do things like that? Oh, you'll definitely need this. Oh, you'll definitely need this. I think they're just trying to get rid of it. They're just like, we finally got rid of it. We gave it to him. Maybe he'll give it to one of his friends or something like that. I don't know. You know, I wonder whatever happened to that teak table.
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0: J103 with House Fires and Jaywalkers, and I thank God. I'm Brad, and if you've got a kid heading back to campus, or maybe you've got one heading off to UTC, Lee, Tennessee Wesleyan, Bryan, or one of the other colleges around here, you know, there's a lot to figure out that first week, right? New place, new people, new routines. Well, Amanda, who's filling in for Therese while she's out, had this incredible idea for making friends, and I wish that I heard this on the radio when I was back in college. When you move into your residence hall, leave your door open. When you're awake, obviously. I mean, people walking may stop by to compliment your decorations, comment on the music you're playing, or just say, hey, I'm new here too. And just like that, you get an opening for a conversation. I mean, sometimes making friends is really as simple as making yourself approachable. So I guess the question is, what's the best advice you've ever gotten for making friends in a new place? Well, coming from a town of 14,000 and going to a school of 35,000, that's how many people went to San Diego State University, I guess the best advice was just play some music that really encourages you. And those people that need hope or even encouragement will gravitate towards you. So if you're heading back to campus this week, I'd encourage you, don't hide behind that closed door. Leave it open. Smile. Let's see who God brings in.
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11: During the early afternoon, we'll climb into the mid-90s with a heat index as high as 105. Then after 4 p.m., we'll have a better chance of showers and storms, some of which could be on the strong side through this evening before things die down tonight. For the latest, be sure to download the Local 3 weather app. I'm Storm Alert meteorologist Clay Smith.
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0: Grace on J103. I'm Brad, and if you'd like to hear an example of how you are giving hope and encouragement to a fallen world, I want to read this email from Marla. She says, I used to have panic attacks that were so bad that I would end up in the hospital because I thought I was having a heart attack. Well, I got saved, and they went away. And the only way I can keep them off my mind is to listen to J103. You guys make everything about my day totally about him. Listening to the words that you say, listening to the music you guys play, it's really uplifting. Now, maybe you haven't experienced anxiety like Marla, but when you did experience anxiety, wasn't it awesome that you could turn on J103 any time of day or night, and there was the hope and the encouragement flowing out of your speakers, and probably was the right song at just the right time, right? Well, we've got Fall Share-a-thon coming up not too long from now, where it's your chance to partner with the ministry. And I got to admit, this has been one of the most financially challenging seasons in our ministry's history. But you know what? We are going to keep on doing what God has called us to do. The mission has not changed. You know, every day you're faced with certain situations or decisions. Well, we want to make sure that we're there, offering hope and encouragement, and lives are changed. But right now, we've got a different situation. 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

0: the words of hope and encouragement coming in from Jordan St. Cyr. It's Fires on J103. I'm Brad, and Cleveland is taking on Walker Valley tonight. And Cleveland is ranked number 37 in Tennessee 6A, while Walker Valley is number 15 in 5A. So I believe it's going to be a real close game. But you know what? That's not what I'm focused on. If I was going to the game, I'd be focused on the marching bands. And I heard that Walker Valley has an absolutely outstanding band. I meant they march internationally. They've been to the London, England New Year's Day parade 5 times. They are that good. There's 250 in the band. Man, that is mad. That's what we marched at San Diego State. I'm telling you, this band is so good that the kids from Hamilton County are actually going to Walker Valley just for the program. Man, I wish I was back in high school to experience something like this. Anyway, so I'm going to call it. I'm going to say Cleveland's going to win the football game, but I'm going to say Walker Valley wins the marching band exposition.
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0: It's the words of hope and encouragement coming in from Cade Thompson. That's what the cross is for on J103. I'm Brad, and not too long from now, we're going to be giving away Nuga Splash tickets. 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

0: 103 with Zach Williams and Jesus Loves. I'm Brad, and I think it's time to get you wet. Got two passes right now to give away to Nougat Splash, and I'd encourage you to try to see if you can win them. The question I have for you is they've got 38 aqua experiences. One of the newest ones is 26 feet high. One of the newest ones is 26 feet high. What is the name of that experience? I'd encourage you to call me. I'll give you two passes to Nougat Splash. 423-642-9858. Again, the question is, they've got 38 experiences out at Nougat Splash. One of the newest ones is 26 feet high. Yes, I'll give you one of the words, rock.
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1: Strong storms moving in after 8 p.m. across the Tennessee Valley. Some of those could produce damaging winds, as well as heavy rain that could produce localized flooding. Chattanooga to the southwest is the best chance for seeing that heavy rain and damaging wind, but all of our area needs to be weather aware tonight. Moving through the overnight, still a few lingering showers, then we'll clear out through the day Friday, hot and humid with a high of 93 degrees and a heat index north of 100. I'm Chief Meteorologist David Carnes for the Local 3 Storm Alert Team.
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0: 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Going to say congratulations to Mike at Aringold. He knew it was what now?
1: Rock Tower Slide.
0: Yeah, Rock Tower Slide. We got him two passes to Nuka Splash. You can win tomorrow morning with Ted on J103.

0: It's the words of hope and encouragement from CJ Prather. God uses all things. I'm Brad, and how would you, before summer officially slips away, take your family to Dollywood? 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The only thing you have to do is hang out with us at Sunset on the Square tomorrow night at Cambridge Square in Ottawa. We're going to be there from 5 to 8, and it's going to be a great way to spend a summer evening. 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Again, come hang out with us tomorrow night at Cambridge Square in Ottawa from 5 to 8. 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
3: Good afternoon from Local 3 News. I'm Greg Glover. There could be additional relocations at Hixson High School because of mold. Last week, the music room was closed after a number of people got sick due to mold in that building. Music activities have been moved to another building. Further testing is scheduled for tomorrow. And a reminder that high school football starts tonight in some places and everywhere else tomorrow night, so be careful of the crowds if you get out. Cleveland is at Walker Valley tonight. Bradley Central hits McMinn tomorrow night. From Local 3 News, I'm Greg Glover. Have a great day.
4: God has been just as faithful in the 6 years since the 2020 tornado as he was in all the years before. This August, Grace Baptist Academy's high school students will be the first to return to campus, marking an exciting milestone in our rebuilding journey. While there's still work ahead, we praise God for his faithfulness and thank every person who prayed, encouraged, and supported us along the way. Grace Baptist Academy, where God's grace transforms.
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1: Now we got traffic when it matters. Looks like we got a multi-car accident right there in Lookout Valley. Sitting here going in just a little bit closer into it, too. It says that as they're starting to clear it up, left-hand lane is blocked and the left shoulder is blocked too, and that's almost back to the state line. So if you're coming into town, it's going to take a few minutes, so I'd encourage you just to be patient, listen to the hope and encouragement. You see anything else though out of sync on the roadways, please let me know about it. It's 423-642-9858.
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1: Hope and encouragement with a doo-wop beat behind it. Perfectly. Micah Tyler. Colton Dixon on J103. I'm Brad, and by the way, you probably have heard by now that Fall Share-a-thon's going to be coming up not too long from now. It's going to be a little bit different this year, too. It's actually going to be over 5 days. 5 days. Because this is a very critical time for the ministry. I've never seen it like this, and I've been here for 14 years. I mean, the mission has not changed. We are still focusing on you. Because every day you are faced with certain situations or decisions, or you're going through a trial. So we're going to be right there, right beside you, offering you hope and encouragement and making sure that we're playing the songs that'll lead you back to the Father. But right now, will you help us with our immediate need, our immediate critical need of $80,000? I know that's a lot, but we're going to try to raise $80,000 before the Fall Share-a-thon starts on September 14th. So I would encourage you to help us out. 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

0: The words of hope and encouragement, J103, Jeremy Camp. And Noah does it better than him. I mean, if you need a powerful baritone voice, he's the man for the job, right? You know, by the way, one of the cool things is, you know, some things, some days, it just feels like there's always something competing for your attention. You know what I'm saying? Work, family, errands, responsibility. And somewhere in the middle of all that, you're trying to stay connected to God. Has it ever happened to you before? You know, one resource I really like is the YouVersion Bible app. I mean, if you don't have it, I'd encourage you to download it. It's the brown holy Bible icon. You probably have it on your phone already. You know, besides multiple versions of the Bible, there are thousands of Bible reading plans. So you can find one that speaks directly to what you're dealing with right now, whether it be anxiety, forgiveness, bitterness, parenting, marriage, even the elderly. And our sister ministry, Come On, Let's Go, they have several plans available also, including our morning guy, Ted Gokey. He wrote one called The Clogged Soul about identifying those spiritual blockages and allowing God to restore the flow in our relationship with Him and with others. It's a 7-day program. I'd encourage you to go check it out. We've got many to choose from. Some are 3, some are 5, some are 7, some are 8, but they'll definitely lead you to the face of God. And so what you do is you just go to the YouVersion Bible app, open it up, in the search bar, put in Come On, Let's Go. It's all one word, no apostrophe, all one word. And then you'll see, gosh, I think we've got like 8 of them now to choose from. Plus, you can also have details on the podcast. And when you're done with doing one of the studies, please leave a rating because we want other people to be able to find it.
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11: Hi, I'm Ted, and you've heard my wife and I on our journey with Be the New You with Dr. Wall. 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
15: Strong storms moving in after 8 p.m. across the Tennessee Valley. Some of those could produce damaging winds as well as heavy rain that could produce localized flooding. Chattanooga to the southwest is the best chance for seeing that heavy rain and damaging wind, but all of our area needs to be weather aware tonight. Moving through the overnight, still a few lingering showers, then we'll clear out through the day Friday, hot and humid with a high of 93 degrees and a heat index north of 100. I'm Chief Meteorologist David Carnes for the Local 3 Storm Alert Team.
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0: Man, we've got some dynamic worship leaders coming out this year, don't we? John Reddick, Chandler Moore, man, Phil Wickham, man, just powerful stuff. Praise God, holding on J103. I'm Brad, and I don't know if you had a chance to listen to Ted earlier this morning as he did the morning devotion. You can always catch it on our J103 Hope and Encouragement Facebook page. He'll give you the rundown, but I thought it was pretty compelling, so I'd like to share it with you. Today, it was called Love Deeply. 1 Peter 4:8. That's not a verse. That's in my crispy pages of the Bible. It says, above all, love each other deeply, because love covers over a multitude of sins. You know, it says, when we love a person the way Christ loves, we open the door for mercy and grace to flow into that life in a way that only God can create. I meant we open our hearts to a truth that is bigger than our own understanding. And we give ourselves to actions and resolutions that are beyond our own abilities. You know, one of the transcendent qualities of love is forgiveness. When we forgive, we give a clean slate that we promise not to take back. Now, this doesn't mean that the problem has vanished, and it definitely does not mean that trust has been rebuilt. And it certainly does not mean that we've thrown away wisdom to give some warm fuzzies or a get out of jail free card. No, actually, when you're forgiven, maybe you're doing it through tears. Maybe you're doing it through pain. The forgiven person can rebuild in a greater way of love and forgiveness. The rubble has been cleared to a foundation. Love and forgiveness. On the foundation of love, we can wisely build our lives. And in forgiving, we say, come now, let us start over better. Yeah, even through the tears. And with that, would you pray this small prayer with me? God, people are aching for forgiveness. Where do you want me to help someone to have a fresh start? Something to consider. We pray this in Jesus' name. Amen.
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0: words of hope and encouragement coming in from Crowder. Good God Almighty on J103. I'm Brad, and you probably know this by now, but I'm going through the book of Proverbs one verse at a time. There's 915 of them, so it's going to be an incredibly long journey, but every step just gives us wisdom and jewels. And I'm glad you're along for the ride. And today we're on Proverbs 5:18. It says, "May your fountain be blessed, and may you rejoice in the wife of your youth." Yeah, it seems like Proverbs 5 is all about the marriage relationship. And, you know, I just love how practical that is. That marriage isn't just about staying together. It's actually enjoying the person that you're married to. I mean, think about it. When you first got married, you guys had some things in common, didn't you? It's like Beth and I, we love to travel. Love to travel. So maybe today, instead of focusing on what your spouse isn't doing, look for something that you can appreciate. Tell them that you love them. Make them laugh. Hold their hand. You know, sometimes the little things are what keeps a marriage strong. And God's desire isn't just that your marriage survives. Oh, no. No, no, he definitely wants you to find joy in it.
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5: Strong storms moving in after 8 p.m. across the Tennessee Valley. Some of those could produce damaging winds, as well as heavy rain that could produce localized flooding. Chattanooga to the southwest is the best chance for seeing that heavy rain and damaging wind, but all of our area needs to be weather aware tonight. Moving through the overnight, still a few lingering showers, then we'll clear out through the day Friday, hot and humid with a high of 93 degrees and a heat index north of 100. I'm Chief Meteorologist David Carnes for the local 3 Storm Alert Team.
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0: 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And you may not know this, but today is National Radio Day. 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I think that's one of the main reasons why I got into radio. The songs were fine, but what they said in between the music, I think that's what encouraged me to get a degree in radio management and go on that broadcasting journey.
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